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comment Nigerian Armed Forces offer gains in fight against insecurity. Bandit killed 9 farmers, abduct several in Kaduna attack. Former President Jonathan denies bribery allegation over 2027 elections. From the foreign scene, health authorities confirm 506 deaths from Ebola outbreak in DR Congo. Details in a moment.

Hello, listeners, and very good afternoon. Welcome to the Rahma Comprehensive News. Today is Monday, 21st of Al-Muharram, 1448 after Hijra, which is equivalent to 6th of July, 2026. I am Mubarak Hamza Adam with the news in Pool. The Senate is expected to address the controversy surrounding the 1.3 billion naira allocation to the controversial Presidential Foreign Intervention Promotion Council in the 2027 Appropriation Act as plenary resumes on Tuesday. This is the French Gazette that a folk affrontment letter bearing a falsified signature of the Chief of Staff to the President Femi Badjabiamila was accepted at the Civil Service Headquarters without adequate verification, securing Prince Adeyemi Mathew, an office at the Federal Secretary Complex in Abuja, and giving the controversial agency the appearance of government legitimacy for over a year. Multiple sources in the presidency and the civil service with first-hand knowledge of the scandal, who spoke to newsmen on condition of anonymity due to the sensitivity of ongoing proceedings, said the scandal would have been knifed in the belt except for bureaucratic safeguard that failed to at multiple points at the budget office, the House of Representatives and the civil service headquarters. The sources urge that the failure to properly scrutinize the appointment later cascaded into the controversial Presidential Council is narrowing diplomatic missions, government ministries, the National Assembly and private individuals. A National Assembly source told one of our correspondents Sunday that the entry was made through a backdoor arrangement. No fewer than 9 farmers have been killed, while several others were abducted after armed bandits attacked a farming community in Burnungwan local government area of Kaduna State. Reports indicate that the attackers stormed farmland near Kakingi village on Saturday and opened fire on farmers who were working on their farms. The attack resulted in the death of 9 people, while several others were taken away by the government.

reinforcement to launch the deadly revenge attack. Although efforts were previously made to broker peace between communities in Bunungwari and armed groups following an agreement reached in November 2024, attacks have continued. Last month, at least 6 farmers were killed and 20 others abducted during another attack on Langauta village in the same area. Kaduna State remains one of the states worst affected by banditry, particularly in Bunungwari, Giwa, Chukung and Kajuru local government areas. The Nigerian Army has announced that troops of Operation Hardenkey have rescued 6 more kidnapped victims of Borno State while the search for their missing persons continues. Those rescued include the adults and 2 infants. They were found in the Tarakawa area of Chibok local government area. According to the army, the victims were abducted in Musa town, Askira Ube local government area in May this year. The rescued victims have been taken to a secure location where they are receiving medical attention and other necessary care. The army also said relief materials and essential items have been provided to support the victims before they are reunited separately with their families. In a separate development, troops recovered 50 rounds of PKT machine gun ammunition abandoned by fleeing terrorists. The deputy spokesperson of the House of Representatives, Philip Abesi, has commended the Nigerian Armed Forces for what he described as significant achievement in the fight against terrorism and other criminal activities across the country. Abesi made the remarks in a statement issued in Abuja, where he praised the military over the leadership of the Chief of Defense Staff, General Olufemi Oluwade. The Labour Party lawmaker representing Ado Ofu Obodibo, federal constituency of Benue State, said joint military operations had recorded remarkable progress over the first year. He noted that despite persistent security challenges, including insurgency in the northeast, banditry and kidnapping in the northwest and north central, as well as crude oil theft in the Niger Delta, the armed forces have continued to intensify operations against criminal elements. Abesi further applauded the military leadership for strengthening cooperation among the various security services and expressed confidence that the armed forces will continue to record greater success in protecting lives and property across Nigeria. The federal government has dismissed allegations that it spent over 8 trillion naira outside the approved national budget, describing the claim as a misunderstanding of the International Monetary Fund report. The Minister of Finance, Tayo Oedeli, said the government had no hidden budget and all public expenditures received legislative approval in accordance with the law. He explained that certain government expenditures, including infrastructure projects, debt servicing and emergency security operations, are legally recognized and should not be regarded as unlawful spending. The clarification followed an IMF report suggesting that some government expenditures were not reflected in the national budget, prompting former Vice President Atiku Abubakar and former Labour Party presidential candidate Peter Obi to call for an investigation. However, the federal government maintained the IMF did not accuse it of violating any law but merely commented on the presentation of public financial report. Presidential candidate of the Nigerian Democratic Congress, NDC, Peter Obi, has called on President Bola Tinubu to resign over what he described as a failure in governance or alternatively not seek re-election in 2027. Obi, the Labour Party's 2023 presidential candidate, said the president's handling of national security and governance had adversely affected citizens' welfare and exposed growing concerns about corruption. In a statement issued on Monday by his spokesman Idris Zakeri, Obi added that recent development had reinforced the need for Tinubu to step aside, saying the affair was motivated by national interest rather than politics, famous quotations. According to the statement, Obi recalled that in 2014, following the abduction of the Chibok school girls, then opposition leader Bola Tinubu demanded the resignation of then President Goodluck Jonathan, accusing him of failing to provide leadership and compassion after taking 19 days to contact the then governor of Borno State. Obi said a similar situation had unfolded under the current administration, noting that it had been 52 days

0: in the abduction of 39 school children and 7 teachers from a school in Oyo State on May 15, 2026, without what he described as a significant gesture of solidarity from President Tinubu to Governor Seyi Makinde. He cautioned whether the president remained fit to continue in office, citing what he called a within leadership crisis in the country. The former President Goodluck Jonathan has denied reports alleging that accepted a bribe of 500 billion naira or participated in a plot to split vote in the South region ahead of the 2027 general elections. Jonathan described the report as a false, baseless, and deliberately fabricated to mislead the public. In a statement issued by his special advisor on media in Abuja, Dr. Ikechukwu Eze, the former president said he had never attended any meeting or entered into any agreement relating to the allegation. Eze stated that since leaving office in 2015, Jonathan has remained committed to promoting peace, good governance, and a democracy in Nigeria and across Africa. He added that the false report were intended to damage Jonathan's reputation and create unnecessary political tension. Jonathan's media advisor also urged journalists and members of the public to verify politically sensitive reports before publishing or sharing them. He reaffirmed that any official statement from the former president will only be released through his authorized communication channels, and stressed Jonathan's continued commitment to national unity, peace, and democratic development. Now to the business with our correspondent Amatul Muiz Abdulrahman.
1: The Nigerian National Petroleum Company Limited has begun evaluating its proposed partnership with the two Chinese firms aimed at revitalizing the Port Harcourt and Warri refineries. The Group Chief Executive Officer of NNPC, Bashir Bayo Ojaleri, said the initiative is intended to secure experienced technical partners who can transform the refineries into commercial, sustainable, and profitable facilities, rather than relying on repeated rehabilitation projects. He explained that refinery rehabilitation is more than replacing aging equipment, noting that long-term success depends on partnering with companies that possess the technical expertise and operational capacity to ensure efficient performance. Nigeria's electricity subsidy rose to 358 billion naira in the first quarter of 2026, despite continued power outage across the country, raising concerns over the sustainability of the government intervention in the power sector. Industry data indicate that the subsidy was used to cover the gap between the actual cost of the electricity generation and the tariff paid by the consumers, particularly those not yet subjected to cost-reflective pricing. Despite the huge expenditure, many households and businesses continue to experience unstable electricity supply, with frequent blackout affecting economy activities and increasing reliance on alternative power sources. The federal government has secured approximately $11.4 billion in loans from the World Bank over the past 3 years to support key development programs across various sectors of the country. The loans are targeted at projects in infrastructure, healthcare, education, agriculture, social protection, governance reforms, and economic recovery, with the aim of promoting sustainable growth and improving public service delivery. According to available record, Nigeria remains one of the largest beneficiaries of World Bank financing in Africa, with several ongoing projects designed to reduce poverty, strengthen institutions, improve human capital, and expand access to essential services. I'm Amatul Muiz Abdulrahman, reporting for Rama Comprehensive News.
0: 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Stay with us, we will continue shortly. Welcome back. Today, July 6th, the international community marks World Rural Development Day, a day set aside to highlight the importance of rural development as a key driver of food security, economic growth, and poverty reduction. The United Nations says more than 40% of the world population lives in rural communities, with most residents relying on farming, livestock production and fishing for their livelihoods. Despite their enormous contribution to global food production, many rural communities continue to face inadequate road networks, poor electricity supply, limited access to clean water, healthcare facilities and quality education. The United Nations has therefore called on governments around the world to increase investment in rural infrastructure, modernize agriculture through technology, create employment opportunities for young people and women, and strengthen rural economies in order to achieve the sustainable development goals. Experts say several countries have made remarkable progress in rural development. Among them is China, which has invested heavily in modern agriculture and poverty reduction programs. India, which has implemented large-scale rural road, electricity and employment project. Japan, which has transformed rural agriculture through advanced technology and efficient public services. And the Netherlands, widely regarded as one of the world leading countries in modern agricultural innovation. On the other hand, international reports indicate that countries affected by armed conflict, political instability or severe economic hardship, including South Sudan, Haiti, Afghanistan and part of the Sahel region of Africa, continue to face major challenges in developing their rural communities because of insecurity and inadequate investment. The United Nations maintain that no nation's development can be considered complete without adequate attention to rural communities, which remain in the foundation of food production, natural resources and economic growth. Here in Kano State, many rural communities continue to struggle with adequate and inadequate infrastructure when compared with urban centers. Among the major challenges are poor road networks, inadequate schools, unreliable electricity, limited access to clean water, shortages of medicines and healthcare services, as well as insufficient support for agricultural development. Now move to the historical event with our correspondent Amatunmi Isa Abdurrahman.
1: Nigeria, on 6 July 1967, federal troops launched the first major military offensive of the Nigerian Civil War, advancing into the border town of Garkim following the succession of Biafra. The operation marked the beginning of the full-scale armed conflict in one of the most significant chapters of Nigerian history. Globally, on 6 July in 1885, French scientist Louis Pasteur successfully administered the first rabies vaccine to a human patient, a medical breakthrough that has since saved countless lives around the world. On this same day in 1947, the Roswell Army Airfield in New Mexico announced it had recovered a flying disc, sparking the famous Roswell incident, which remains one of the world's most enduring UFO mysteries. In 1962, Malawi gained independence from the United Kingdom, becoming a sovereign nation with the Commonwealth. And in 1957, Althea Gibson became the first black athlete to win the single title at Wimbledon Championship, breaking racial barriers in international tennis. Additionally, in 2005, Roger Federer continued his remarkable dominance at Wimbledon during one of the greatest eras in modern tennis, highlighting the tournament's enduring legacy in world sports. Lastly, Comoros celebrating its independence from France in 1975. I'm Amatunmi Isa Abdurrahman, reporting for Ama Comprehensive News.
0: Thank you, Amatunmi Isa.
2: Brazil have been eliminated from the ongoing FIFA World Cup being hosted in the United States, Canada, and Mexico, after suffering 2-1 defeat to Norway in their round of 16 encounter played last night. Norwegian striker Erling Haaland scored his country's 2 goals after the halftime break, while Brazilian striker Neymar pulled one back shortly before the end of the match. However, after the game, Brazil coach Carlo Ancelotti vowed to continue his role, stating that the defeat presents an opportunity to make changes that will

0: help the team achieve greater success in their future. In another development, England secured qualification to the quarterfinal of the World Cup after defeating one of the host nation, Mexico, by 3-2. England star Jude Bellingham scored 2 goals for his side before Harry Kane added the third through a penalty kick. So far, 2 of the 3 co-host nations have been knocked out of the tournament, Mexico and Canada. In today's fixture, Portugal will face Spain at 8 p.m. Later at 1 a.m. Nigerian time, the United States will take on Belgium. Meanwhile, in the race for the tournament, top scorer award, 3 players are currently leading the chart: Erling Haaland, Kylian Mbappe, and Lionel Messi with 7 goals each. Harry Kane follow closely with 6 goals. Amin Ahmad Muhammad reporting from Ramasport Desk.
1: With the sports update now, we move to the pouring scene. Extreme temperatures approaching 40 degrees Celsius combined with strong winds have intensified wildfires across southern Europe as thousands of firefighters continue effort to contain the blazes. The fires have already destroyed nearly 200 square kilometers of forest and vegetation across Portugal, Spain, Greece and France, forcing authorities to take emergency measures to protect lives and property. In France's extant Fresnes region, where the fires continue to spread, authorities have banned spectators from gathering along sections of the Tour de France route, with stage 3 of the race scheduled to finish in the affected area on Monday. In Greece, wildfires destroyed 2 factories near the city of Thessaloniki. Meanwhile, officials and officials in northern Portugal say they have made significant progress in bringing a major wildfire control. Health authorities in the Democratic Republic of Congo say the death toll from the Badimboyo strain of Ebola has risen to 506. Since the outbreak was declared on May 15, 2026, authorities have confirmed 1,561 infections, while 628 patients remain in isolation or are receiving treatment in hospitals across 3 extant provinces. Ituri province continues to account for more than 90% of all confirmed cases. Health officials have also expressed concern over increased population movement in high-risk areas, particularly those affected by armed conflict and mining activities. The outbreak has significantly affected healthcare workers, with 96 medical personnel infected and 19 deaths recorded among them. Despite shortages of protective equipment and operational challenges, healthcare authorities say progress is being made in tracing contact, while 254 patients have recorded. Now move to weather report with our correspondent.
2: The Meteorological Agency has forecast the following weather condition for Tuesday. In northern Nigeria, rainfall accompanied by strong winds is expected, God willing, in Kano, Bernukudu in Jigawa State, and Katsina, with temperatures forecast to reach 28 degrees Celsius. Rainfall is also expected, God willing, in Paki in Ikara local government area of Kaduna State, Abuja, and Suleja in Niger State, where temperatures are expected to be around 23 degrees Celsius. Further rainfall is forecast, God willing, for Jos in Plateau State, Mararaba in Nasarawa State, and Makurdi in Benue State, with temperatures expected to hover around 21 degrees Celsius. In Lokoja, the capital of Kogi State, heavy rainfall is expected, God willing, with a forecast temperature of 27 degrees Celsius. Across southern Nigeria, rainfall is expected, God willing, in Port Harcourt, the capital of Rivers State, Ogunmosho in Oyo State, Abeokuta, the capital of Ogun State, and Ikeja in Lagos State, with temperatures forecast at approximately 19 degrees Celsius. Beyond Nigeria's borders, sunny conditions are expected in Niamey, the capital of Niger Republic, Douala in Cameroon, N'Djamena, the capital of Chad, with temperatures reaching 39 degrees Celsius. We conclude today's weather bulletin with Dubai in the United Arab Emirates, where sunny weather is expected with a high temperature of 43 degrees Celsius. Abdullahi Abubakar Abdullahi reporting for Rahma Comprehensive News.
1: Thank you, Abdullahi Abubakar Abdullahi. And that is all for today's edition of the Rahma Comprehensive News. Before we close, let's quickly recap the major headlines. Reps commend Nigerian armed forces over gains in fight against insecurity. Bandit kill 9 farmers, abduct several in Kaduna attack. Former President Jonathan denies bribery allegation over 2027 elections. From the foreign scene, health authorities confirm 506 deaths from Ebola outbreak in DR Congo. On behalf of the News and Current Affairs Department of Rahma Radio, the OFE on duty, Fatima Kabilabarinya Kasai, and the editor, Tukur Estukur, I am Mubarak Hamza Adam. Thank you for listening.

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